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Up next, we've got the go-betweens. Now, something interesting, I'm not sure if you're aware of this, maybe you are, but The Bridge in Brisbane was named after this band, the Go-Betweens, and it opened back in 2010. So the first new inner traffic bridge opened 40 years ago. So a bit of history. Brizzy, great band as well. Streets of Your Town is a song I'm going to leave you with now. Coming up, though, at midday, we've got the Ultimate 80s Lunchbox. Steve Dalton will be keeping you company up until 3 o'clock as well. I'll be back same time next week on Moreton Bay Today. Hope you all have a great week. I'm Trav. Peace.

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There's Elton John's Heartache all over the world, and from heartache to something that sounds a whole lot more like a good time. Aussie Crawl coming your way now with a bit of surf, a bit of sun, and a whole lot of Aussie rock. Here's Louie Louie at 99.7 Bridge FM.

At 99.7 Bridge FM, there's Black's Wonderful Life for your Monday afternoon. Santana and the B-52s locked and loaded and ready to go. They're just around the corner. And a doctor just named the worst habit for your health. It's the one that almost nobody feels guilty about too. Stick around. Details coming up.

0: 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Steve Dalton on your radio till 3. Here's a question for you. What do these guys all have in common? 30 Seconds to Mars, Brian Ferry, and The Cure. The answer? Well, they're all coming up in under 30 minutes. But first, let's get some Peter Frampton on your radio here at 99.7 Bridge FM.
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It's going to mean you won't miss a second of the great rock variety like this from 30 Seconds to Mars.

Yeah, did you work it out? From across the ditch, Auckland to be precise, there is the Headless Chickens here at 99.7 Bridge FM. All right, now a great slice of Aussie 80s pop rock from a band that may have only released one studio album, but packed plenty into it. Fronted by Darryl Braithwaite, this one became a favourite with its big chorus and unmistakable Aussie feel. Here's Everywhere I Go from QED.

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1: 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And I'm sure the following will come as a complete surprise to you. They were, you know, very attractive young women.

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When my father was killed and on the Russian front, and my mother took me in her arms and I was just a baby, and fled the oncoming Russian army that was about to overrun East Prussia, where I was born, we wound up in a little town called Arnstadt. She had gotten on a train. The train tracks had been bombed. I got out of the train, met a kind woman. Their family had a tannery. They had an extra room. One of their sons was killed in the war. And we lived there for almost 5 years. Little did we realize that after the war, all of a sudden, the Russian army moved in and we wound up in what became part of communist East Germany. But in 1949, I was barely five or close to five. My mother and I escaped. It was a dangerous undertaking. We made it into West Germany. Okay. So in 1990, we're in Germany promoting through touring a new album called Rise and Shine. And I get a call. We're in Berlin from somebody in this little town, Arnstadt, where we had been given shelter for 5 years. And they say, would you come and play a benefit concert for, I think it was their orphanage. And I said, how can I not go and repay the town that gave us shelter? So we went, played, and the mayor is taking me for a walk around this quaint town, which is over 1,000 years old, cobblestone streets and all of the stuff. And he says, and by the way, only two people have ever come through this town who made a name for themselves in the world of music, and you're one of them. And I said, really? Well, who might the other one be? And he points to a church over his shoulder and he says, well, a very, very long time ago, we had an organist in that church called Johann Sebastian Bach. I said, well, you know, I don't think I'm quite in the same league as Johann. So we kind of chuckled about that. But a few months ago, we are.

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Manhattan was years ago. 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